hit the pedal. If things go wrong, it's just incidental. My bad, never got the memo that you never have fun while you're in the limo. Yeah, you wanna ride in the six, you wanna dine in the six. When I lean for the kiss, you said I'll probably

0: 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We can touch with our hands. Feel the heat. We get lost in the trance.
1: Love is the future. Love is the weapon. Love is the wager.

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Remain calm. 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The DJ booth is conducting a troubleshoot test of the entire system. Somehow, while the party was in progress, an unidentified frequency has been existing in the system for some time. And while many of you have been made too brainwashed to comprehend, this frequency is and has become

chatting to this guy here. Can't remember his name, but I'm giving him some serious life advice. If you want to join in the conversation.